you don't like something, change it. If you don't like your job, quit. If you don't have enough time, stop watching TV.

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I guess I'll have to wait and see. 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

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I wanna be.

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If you don't like something, change it. If you don't like your job, quit. If you don't have enough time, stop watching TV.

I just got to find some time and space to be with you. 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G is the word, free is the bird. Swooping down, snooping town, blasting off in the clouds.